The music saves my soul. 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The beat saves my life. My life, my life, my life, my life. Tonight, the DJ saves my night.

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But I get what I like. Baby, no rushing.

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Rock shows here to Japan. 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

Dragon Slayer, the fantasy adventure where you become a valiant knight on a quest to rescue the fair princess from the clutches of an evil dragon. Dragon Slayer,

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Take it to the dance floor. 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